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1: Oh yeah, nah, nah, nah, nah, nah. My Jesus, I got the righties. She gonna skin me my Jesus.

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So I didn't go.

0: to top it all off. 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
1: Well, I'm me at the youth were saying cutie, cutie. 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

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Sometimes my phone will walk while I get me, G.

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2: 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Locked.

Okay, I get it. You man think I'm a donor. You man think I'm a joke, man. Come here, shit out like grown-ups. Don't know what you thought, but don't insult us. Hey, don't insult us. I don't really talk too much like bro does. Everything that comes out my mouth is gold dust. 24 karat raps, I just shot them. Pick any flow you like, I got options. Arts when I come nice, I say often. They ask if I want peace, I want problems. Who's on what? Let's wait and see. Me and AP had AP dreams. Me and AP got AP money. Now we don't watch nothing like

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1: Northern Ireland seen a second night of unrest with police deploying water cannons after they were pelted with bricks and petrol bombs. It follows a stabbing attack in Belfast on Monday, though the family of the victim have called for calm, saying they've been disgusted by what they've seen. First Minister Michelle O'Neill spoken on the violence.
2: Third summer in a row where we're having these racist tensions being heightened and things happening on our streets, whether that being in Belfast or Ballymena, and now here again. And I don't believe the vast majority of our society want to see this. No one wants to see the violence that we saw on Monday night. No one wants to see the violence that we saw last night.
1: Fears are mounting that the Iran war could be escalating once again after a fresh round of American airstrikes. President Donald Trump warned that Tehran would pay the price for a lack of progress in negotiations. In turn, Iran fired back into Bahrain, Kuwait and Jordan. Tensions flared up again after a US Army helicopter was downed on Monday. The sole survivor of the Air India plane crash that killed 241 people has called for honesty, transparency and answers a year on from the disaster. Vishwas Kumar Ramesh says he continues to live with significant psychological scars. His brother died in the crash. It comes as investigators have yet to publish their final findings into the cause of the crash. Fixing potholes for good needs to be taken more seriously.
3: It is a massive issue. Last year alone, the AA dealt with 617,000 pothole-related breakdowns, anything from punctures, damaged wheels, suspension, steering. So it is costing millions of pounds. It's taking cars off the road and it's injuring people.
1: That's Edmund King, the president of the AA. He's ramping up calls for permanent solutions to potholes. And actor Callum Turner says he finds the rumours that he could be a future James Bond amusing. The 36-year-old considered one of the frontrunners for the iconic role. When asked if he'd be up for it, he said no comment. That's the latest from Radio News Hub. I'm Frankie Hersine.
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0: dance. 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
1: 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I'm going to talk about Croydon. You know the thing, said this is busy signal as I watch you now. 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
2: Northern Ireland's seen a second night of unrest with police deploying water cannons after they were pelted with bricks and petrol bombs. It follows a stabbing attack in Belfast on Monday, though the family of the victim have called for calm, saying they've been disgusted by what they've seen. First Minister Michelle O'Neill spoken on the violence.
3: Third summer in a row where we're having these racist tensions being heightened and our things happening on our streets, whether that being in Belfast or Ballymena, and now here. Again, and I don't believe the vast majority of our society want to see this. No one wants to see the violence that we saw on Monday night. No one wants to see the violence that we saw last night.
2: Fears are mounting that the Iran war could be escalating once again after a fresh round of American airstrikes. President Donald Trump warned that Tehran would pay the price for a lack of progress in negotiations. In turn, Iran fired back into Bahrain, Kuwait and Jordan. Tensions flared up again after a US Army helicopter was downed on Monday. The sole survivor of the Air India plane crash that killed 241 people has called for honesty, transparency and answers a year on from the disaster. Vishwas Kumar Ramesh says he continues to live with significant psychological scars. His brother died in the crash. It comes as investigators have yet to publish their final findings into the cause of the crash. Fixing potholes for good needs to be taken more seriously.
4: It is a massive issue. Last year alone, the AA dealt with 617,000 pothole-related breakdowns, anything from punctures, damaged wheels, suspension, steering. So it is costing millions of pounds. It's taking cars off the road and it's injuring people.
2: That's Edmund King, the president of the AA. He's ramping up calls for permanent solutions to potholes. And actor Callum Turner says he finds the rumours that he could be a future James Bond amusing. The 36-year-old is considered one of the frontrunners for the iconic role. When asked if he'd be up for it, he said no comment. That's the latest from Radio News Hub. I'm Frankie Hersine.
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take you out to eat. 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I'm the

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1: Another night of unrest has erupted in Northern Ireland. Police used water cannons while protesters pelted them with petrol bombs and bricks. It's after a stabbing attack on Monday sparked widespread disorder throughout Belfast. First Minister Michelle O'Neill spoken on the violence.
2: There are those people out there that are using what happened on Monday night to inflame division, to create hatred. And those people don't care two hoots about the people here. They do not care for one second. Probably don't even know where we are on a map. But these bad actors are actually using what's happened on Monday night and playing to people's fears.
1: Meanwhile, Hadi Aladid has been charged with attempted murder and remanded into custody. The US has launched another round of strikes on Iran, with fears mounting the conflict is beginning to escalate once again. American officials say they struck several targets in Iran in response to what they call unwarranted and continued aggression. It comes after a US Army helicopter was downed on Monday, with Donald Trump blaming it on Tehran. Repeat offenders of antisocial behaviour will be banned from train stations under new plans rolled out this summer. The Rail Delivery Group say train operators will hand out railway behaviour notices, which could stop them from coming to a specific station for up to a year. Our country without roads is nothing. That's according to the AA's president in a warning over the crisis of potholes. Edmund King says drivers are paying tens of billions of pounds a year into the Treasury, but too many roads suffer from unfilled or badly repaired potholes.
3: When it comes to fixing potholes, there's too much of a patch and run approach. If it's not done efficiently, effectively, if the road is so worn out that just patching it doesn't work, what you tend to see is that that pothole appears and reappears. So it's a false economy.
1: And there's no complaints for Thomas Tuchel as England beat Costa Rica 3-0 in a World Cup warm-up match last night. It's despite kickoff being delayed by an hour in Orlando thanks to thunderstorms. But the England head coach says they've set the tone. That's the latest from Radio News Hub. I'm Frankie Hersine.
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1: 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Big things are going, more fire. How you mean? Where me born and me grow in a London. Big up our jungle is massive.
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1: 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We're not going nowhere. We never there late, we're always there soon. Thank you, Jah, your rise cry down in all the morning. Oh yes, you keep us sheltered like a awning. Out there.
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3: Okay. Let's take it back a little bit. 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I just...

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3: Another night of unrest has erupted in Northern Ireland. Police used water cannons while protesters pelted them with petrol bombs and bricks. It's after a stabbing attack on Monday sparked widespread disorder throughout Belfast. First Minister Michelle O'Neill spoken on the violence.
4: There are those people out there that are using what happened on Monday night to inflame division, to create hatred. And those people don't care two hoots about the people here. They do not care for one second. They probably don't even know where we are on a map. But these bad actors are actually using what's happened on Monday night and playing to people's fears.
3: Meanwhile, Hadi Aladid has been charged with attempted murder and remanded into custody. The US has launched another round of strikes on Iran, with fears mounting the conflict is beginning to escalate once again. American officials say they struck several targets in Iran in response to what they call unwarranted and continued aggression. It comes after a US Army helicopter was downed on Monday, with Donald Trump blaming it on Tehran. Repeat offenders of antisocial behaviour will be banned from train stations under new plans rolled out this summer. The Rail Delivery Group say train operators will hand out railway behaviour notices, which could stop them from coming to a specific station for up to a year. Our country without roads is nothing. That's according to the AA's president in a warning over the crisis of potholes. Edmund King says drivers are paying tens of billions of pounds a year into the Treasury, but too many roads suffer from unfilled or badly repaired potholes.
5: When it comes to fixing potholes, there's too much of a patch and run approach. If it's not done efficiently, effectively, if the road is so worn out that just patching it doesn't work, what you tend to see is that pothole appears and reappears. So it's a false economy.
3: And there's no complaints for Thomas Tuchel as England beat Costa Rica 3-0 in a World Cup warm-up match last night. It's despite kickoff being delayed by an hour in Orlando thanks to thunderstorms. But the England head coach says they've set the tone. That's the latest from Radio News Hub. I'm Frankie Hersine.
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When you hear that, hey, we turn our expectations to appreciation. Angel.

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1: Well, I'm me, are the youth, we sing cutie, cutie. 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For shake them thing in the city I've seen. Had a brand new style just come in. Well, this is Tipo Irie. 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
3: Yeah. Yeah. We fam, finally up in this piece. Got my mans that put me on, you know what I'm saying? One shout out to the uptown, you know?

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1: 12 police officers have been injured after another night of unrest in Northern Ireland, with 16 people arrested. Police used water cannons on protesters as they were pelted with bricks and petrol bombs, with disorder erupting over a stabbing attack on Monday. MP Kim Leadbeater, whose sister Jo Cox was murdered, says it won't solve anything.
2: Whatever horrible things happen in the world, please, please, please don't respond with things which are just so counterproductive to creating and building the kind of country that I think we all want to see.
1: Hadi Aladid has been charged with attempted murder after attacking Stephen Ogilvy, who lost his eye in the attack. An investigation has been launched into Ryanair over charging parents to sit with their children on flights. At least one parent must sit with their children on Ryanair flights, which costs around £8 each way. The Competition and Markets Authority say they're the only ones who do it. Ryanair described the investigation as bogus. Essex police say they've been contacted with more information about the conduct of former West Ham co-owner David Sullivan. The 77-year-old was recently subject to a number of allegations of predatory behaviour and quit his role at the London club. He says the allegations are false and categorically denies them. Two children in England have died from measles this year. The UK Health Security Agency say there's been 736 cases across 2026. There were 959 across the whole of last year. They added the majority of cases were among unvaccinated children aged 10 and under. Tackling potholes isn't being treated with enough urgency as it should be. That's what AA President Edmund King is warning as he ramps up calls for permanent change.
3: What happens, vehicles get damaged, some drivers would claim compensation from the local authority, and then the local authority sometimes is paying out more compensation than they are in actually fixing the roads.
1: And EastEnders star Lacey Turner has admitted she's excited but terrified after being announced as the first contestant for Strictly Come Dancing 2026. For On Radio News Hub, I'm Frankie Hersine.
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0: They were pelted with bricks and petrol bombs, with disorder erupting over a stabbing attack on Monday. MP Kim Leadbeater, whose sister Jo Cox was murdered, says it won't solve anything.
1: Absolutely devastating. Now, the heinous act that happened in Belfast was horrific, absolutely horrific. We call that out. But the way to respond to that is not to take to the streets and riot and cause more trouble and more problems.
0: Hadi Alodi has been charged with attempted murder after attacking Stephen Agolvi, who lost an eye in the attack. Next, Ryanair are to be investigated by the Competition and Markets Authority over charging parents to sit with their children on flights. The airline requires at least one parent to sit with their children aged between 2 and 11, which typically costs around £8 each way. They describe the investigation as bogus and a failed attempt by the government to pretend to care about its customers. Figures showing the level of so-called corridor care in hospitals in England have been published for the first time by the NHS. There were an average of 2,241 instances each day in May for a patient receiving corridor care for more than 45 minutes in hospital emergency departments in England. Two children in England have died from measles this year. The UK Health Security Agency says the majority of cases were among unvaccinated children aged 10 and under. They've added there's been 736 cases this year. And England eased to victory in their warm-up game against Costa Rica last night. These fans in Orlando said there's hopes of England going far.
2: On paper, we've got a chance. It comes down to how the players play, how Tuchel's got them running. And in my opinion, big players missing, but they've always got a good chance.
3: We've got a chance, I think. We've just got to believe.
0: Their 3-0 win follows their 1-0 victory over New Zealand on Saturday. That's the latest from Radio News Hub. I'm Tanita Sims.
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1: 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I'm going to talk about Croydon. You know the thing said, this is busy signal as I watch you now. 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

0: 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I'll be playing music you know and love, from Trenchtown to Jonestown to Tivoli. Things to listen out for is our Reggae Got Soul segment. If you like a bargain, then there's Two for One and the Who Am I corner, where you have to guess who our feature artist is. 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
1: 12 police officers have been injured after another night of unrest in Northern Ireland, with 16 people arrested. Police used water cannons on protesters as they were pelted with bricks and petrol bombs, with disorder erupting over a stabbing attack on Monday. MP Kim Leadbeater, whose sister Jo Cox was murdered,

0: parents to sit with their children on flights. The airline requires at least one parent to sit with their children aged between 2 and 11, which typically costs around £8 each way. They describe the investigation as bogus and a failed attempt by the government to pretend to care about its customers. Figures showing the level of so-called corridor care in hospitals in England have been published for the first time by the NHS. There were an average of 2,241 instances each day in May for a patient receiving corridor care for more than 45 minutes in hospital emergency departments in England. Two children in England have died from measles this year. The UK Health Security Agency says the majority of cases were among unvaccinated children aged 10 and under. They've added there's been 736 cases this year. And England eased to victory in their warm-up game against Costa Rica last night. These fans in Orlando said there's hopes of England going far.
1: On paper, we've got a chance. It comes down to how the players play, how Tuchel's got them running. And in my opinion, big players missing, but they've always got a good chance.
2: Always got a chance, I think. We've just got to believe.
0: Their 3-0 win follows their 1-0 victory over New Zealand on Saturday. That's the latest from Radio News Hub. I'm Tanita Sims.
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1: Cub in the club, we just on his John Marie. Christian to the flow, like I can't get a devil time of day. Dealing says, y'all ain't in the mix, y'all in the way. And if it's about a check, tell him CC got it right away.

0: 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Sure, we'll throw in the classics you love, but expect to hear those underrated bangers of the past that you just won't hear anywhere else. Good vibes, throwback anthems, and laid-back chatter that will make your Thursday feel like a Friday. 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You won't want to miss it.
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0: yesteryear. I'll be bringing you timeless hits to vibe to every Thursday from 3 to 5pm. But you see me, I like to do things differently and play you some tunes you may have even forgotten about. Sure, we'll throw in the classics you love, but expect to hear those underrated bangers of the past that you just won't hear anywhere else. Good vibes, throwback anthems, and laid-back chatter that will make your Thursday feel like a Friday. Be sure to join me, Carrera Chanel, right here on Croydon FM. You won't want to miss it.
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1: Lurking in the corner, murdered out as always. 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Call me in the morning.
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1: John Healey has resigned as Defence Secretary. In a letter to the Prime Minister, he says he was left with no other option after a disagreement over the Defence Investment Plan. Next, a number of police officers have been injured after more disorder in Northern Ireland, sparked by a stabbing attack on Monday night. Rioters threw bricks and petrol bombs at the police, and water cannons were used to quash the demonstrations. Kim Leadbeater's sister Jo Cox was murdered when she was an MP. She's spoken on the matter.
2: I understand anger. Believe me, I really do understand anger. But you've all got a choice as to what you do with that anger. And surely we have to show a different way. We have to call out horrific acts of violence like that, wherever it happens and whoever perpetrates it. But what we cannot do is create chaos in our country.
1: Hadi Alaudi has been charged with the attempted murder of Stephen O'Gilvie, who lost an eye in the attack. Nearly 3,000

0: The airline described the investigation as bogus. And Thomas Tuchel says he can't wait to start the next chapter of England's World Cup adventure. These England fans are hopeful they can go all the way.
1: I think we will. I think as long as we get through the round of 16, I think we'll be flying for the final.
2: Yeah, absolutely.
3: You know, it might be a little bit of a challenge. Some good teams coming up, but I think there's a chance we could pull it off.
4: But it comes down to how the players play, how Tuchel's got them running.
0: Their last warm-up game last night ended in success with a 3-0 win over Costa Rica in Orlando. That's the latest from Radio News Hub. I'm Tanita Sims.
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0: Every Wednesday afternoon between 4 and 6, listening to music from reggae icons, trailblazers and pioneers. 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If you like a bargain, then there's 2 for 1 and the Who Am I corner, where you have to guess who our feature artist is. 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
1: 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Big things are going, more fire. You mean? 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
3: 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We're not going nowhere. We're never there late, we're always there soon. Thank you, Jaya Rice, Croydon in all the morning. Oh yes, you keep us sheltered like a awning out there.
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3: What's cooking, good looking? Good afternoon, good day, and hello to you, my friends. It is that time of the week again. Thursday, 3 p.m. on Croydon FM means one thing and one thing only. It is time for a little bit of Pereira's Classics, baby. For a lovely injection of some old school hip hop and R&B in your life, this is the show you need. And my, oh my, do we have a good time here. Listen, speaking of having a good time, that is exactly what we will be experiencing in this week's edition of the UK Don't Play, which is where I play some throwbacks that have come straight out of the UK. And this week is really, really special. Please make sure you stick around, because in about 45 minutes, I will be telling you why it is so special. Plus, we've got on this day later on as well, and we've got my sultry slow jams towards the end of the show as well. Listen, it's grey. It is rainy and not so great outside at the moment, but I promise you, I am bringing you nothing but sunshine this Thursday afternoon. So please do make sure you keep it locked as we get into a little bit of Big L. Let's go.
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0: myself. Listen, Big L, we've got time for you. We've got time for you. One of the greatest lyricists that hip-hop has ever produced. And it's such a shame because we never got a chance to see what he would go on to do, man. He never got a chance to see just how influential he would be. You know what I'm saying? Yeah, we had to start off with a little bit of Big L, man. Keep it locked.
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0: Beyonce, we are ready for you, hun. 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

0: tune from Beyonce and Missy Elliott off of Beyonce's debut album, Dangerously in Love. A big, big album. My goodness, there were some tunes on that album. Anyway, this one's called Signs. And listen, we all know that the best star sign out there is Capricorn, of course. I'm a January 4th babe, I am, I really am. And we are just simply the best. And the thing is, I'm not even into star signs like that, but this song is so hot. Like, it makes me slightly want to study astrology. Do you know what I mean? Such a tune. Anyway, keep it locked.
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0: All right, one hand in the air if you're having a good time. Fantastic. Two hands in the air if you're having a fabulous time. Okay, one foot in the air if, listen, like, the vibes are just truly vibing and you do not know what to do with yourself. Yeah? All right, lovely. I'm in the same place, my friends. I'm in the exact same place. I'm having a lovely time already. Listen, you know, during the first two tracks of the show, we carry out a little something. Yeah, sneakily, we do a little something behind the scenes. And we carry out something known as the Triple T. Indeedy. The Triple T is something oh so special, and it's that special that for me to explain to you what it is, I've got to say it on beats, all right? And we love the instrumental this week. It's a little bit of Maze, feels so good. So I'm going to say it on beat. It stands for the two-track test. Let me hear you say the two-track test. Oh, yes, the two-track test. No stress, the two-track test. Yes.
2: Hey.
0: That is what the Triple T stands for, baby. The two-track test, which means if after the first two tracks of my show, you guys are doing a little head nod. You guys are doing a little two-step. You guys are doing a little step ball change, pirouette and slide. If you guys are doing all of that and more because you are enjoying the music so much, it means I have successfully passed the two-track test. It means that you are highly likely going to stay with me for the next hour and 45 minutes. Yeah, that's highly likely. Yeah, but please let me know if you feel like I have passed the two-track test. If the first two tracks of the show really hit you in that sweet spot and you are feeling the vibe already, hit me up on the studio WhatsApp line.
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0: And listen, not only do I want to know if I have passed the two-track test in your opinion, but I also want to know what you're getting up to. I love to be in you lot's business. It's my favorite pastime. Yeah, no, but seriously, I want to know what you're doing. I want to know how your day is going so far. I want to connect. So please make sure you hit us up. I'm going to say the number again, even 07-494-696-978. And we can get to talking through the WhatsApp. But we are going to get straight back into the music for now. And this next tune is a bad boy rhythm. You lot, please buckle up. Buckle up, put them seatbelts on, because I'm about to take you for a ride with a little bit of Foxy Brown with Tables Will Turn. Let's get into it.
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0: have you lot seen what's been going on all over the socials concerning 50's baby mother? My God, it's a whole mess. If you haven't seen it, basically, 50's baby mother, look at me, just all in like the mess of it all, just spilling the tea. 50's baby mother, Daphne Joy, got caught up in, like, there's allegedly a video online, you know, concerning her and Diddy. Yeah, that whole messy kind of situation there. Now I'm seeing Rick Ross has gotten involved because you know how these rappers like to stay in each other's business and just start to like start, you know, speaking slack and just horrible about each other. So Rick Ross is now speaking about 50 Cent, saying like, yo, let's check on 50 because, I mean, his baby mother, she's been wrapped up in this. Listen, it's a whole mess. It's a whole mess. I don't even know if I'm doing a good job at explaining it, but I am concerned that it is 3:21 in the afternoon on radio. So I can't even go into detail the way I want to, but please make sure you go online and you look at the mess because my, oh my, is it messy.
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0: it. My God, is this a tune. I had a little bit of a crush on Chingy, I did. Girls, I feel like we all had a little bit of a crush on Chingy, no? And he was the man back in the day. Like, he had some tunes. What tunes did Chingy have? Chingy had, obviously, Baller Baby. He had a, you wanna come run with me, hey. And you was my lady. He had that one. What else? I love it when you do that right there, that tune. He had Pulling Me Back. Listen, Chingy. Chingy. He the man. I love that tune, man. Keep it locked.
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0: Cyndi Lauper in this tune right here, man. 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I need the sun to be out first, though. Do you know what I'm saying? I need the sun to be out. I need everyone to be in good spirits. And I need tunes like that one there playing. My God, Cameron with Girls. Keep it locked.
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0: on the tune, you know it's gonna be a banger, do you not? Ludacris, obviously, he comes with the bars, he comes with the swag. We know what Luda does. But then to add Miguel to the mix, my God, magic. Ludacris and Miguel with Good Loving.
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0: Woo! Can someone please say throwback? 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
0: All right, my friends, it is time to get into some UK throwbacks. And this week, yeah, it is truly special because I am choosing to dedicate the first two tracks of this segment to the phenomenal Talay Riley. We are all aware by now, I'm sure, of the sad news of his passing. He was a true UK talent who helped create so many hits that we all know and love. So there was no way that I could get into this segment right here without showing him some respect, celebrating his life and celebrating the music that he contributed to. Yeah? So this is a celebration of his life right now, yeah? Okay. So please, on that note, let us say the catchphrase for this part of the show together. Put your hands up, bend your knees, bounce around in a circle, get down with me. For the UK, don't play!

0: tune, man. My God, Scorcher, Kano, Bashy, Wretch, and Talay Riley with It's All Love, the remix, man. My goodness, I told you lot, we are celebrating Talay Riley's life with these first two tunes of this segment. Keep it locked because I told you, the UK don't play.
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rest in peace to Leigh Riley, man. Rest in peace. Now listen, I told you lot, the UK don't play. And we are going from one angel in the sky to another. Amy Winehouse, let's go.

0: Never get bored of this tune, you know. My goodness, Amy Winehouse with Stronger Than Me, a UK classic for true, for true. I told you lot, the UK don't play. We do need to stop it there though and throw it over to the news, but please make sure you keep it locked because we've got some more Carreras classics on the other side.
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2: 12 police officers have been injured after another night of unrest in Northern Ireland, with 16 people arrested. Police used water cannons on protesters as they were pelted with bricks and petrol bombs, with disorder erupting over a stabbing attack on Monday. MP Kim Leadbeater, whose sister Jo Cox was murdered, says it won't solve anything.
3: Absolutely devastating. Now, the heinous act that happened in Belfast was horrific, absolutely horrific. We call that out. But the way to respond to that is not to take to the streets and riot and cause more trouble and more problems.
2: Hadi Alodi has been charged with attempted murder after attacking Stephen Agolvi, who lost an eye in the attack. Next, Ryanair are to be investigated by the Competition and Markets Authority over charging parents to sit with their children on flights. The airline requires at least one parent to sit with their children aged between 2 and 11, which typically costs around £8 each way. They describe the investigation as bogus and a failed attempt by the government to pretend to care about its customers. Figures showing the level of so-called corridor care in hospitals in England have been published for the first time by the NHS. There were an average of 2,241 instances each day in May for a patient receiving corridor care for more than 45 minutes in hospital emergency departments in England. Two children in England have died from measles this year. The UK Health Security Agency says the majority of cases were among unvaccinated children aged 10 and under. They've added there's been 736 cases this year. And England eased to victory in their warm-up game against Costa Rica last night. These fans in Orlando said there's hopes of England going far.
4: On paper, we've got a chance. It comes down to how the players play, how Tuchel's got them running. And there's, in my opinion, big players missing, but they've always got a good chance.
5: We've always got a chance. I think we've just got to believe.
2: Their 3-0 win follows their 1-0 victory over New Zealand on Saturday. That's the latest from Radio News Hub. I'm Tanita Sims.
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I'll be bringing you timeless hits to vibe to every Thursday from 3 to 5pm. But you see me, I like to do things differently and play you some tunes you may have even forgotten about. Sure, we'll throw in the classics you love, but expect to hear those underrated bangers of the past that you just won't hear anywhere else. Good vibes, throwback anthems, and laid-back chatter that will make your Thursday feel like a Friday. Be sure to join me, Carrera Chanel,

0: tuned into the Carreras Classic Show, which is the only show you need for a little bit of old school hip hop and R&B in your life. And on my show, that means I'll be playing some amazing throwbacks that were released at least 10 years ago. You see, for me, a tune has to be at least 10 years old for it to be considered a classic. You feel me? You know what I'm saying? Yeah? All right, cool. We're on the same page. But anywho, we got some rhythms coming up, including some big, big tunes from Mims, LaToya Luckett, and Monica coming up. So please do stick around. Plus, we have On This Day to look forward to. And of course, we will be slowing things down towards the end of the show, as we always do, as we get into our feels for my sultry slow jam session. You do not need to be anywhere else but right hither. Okay, please promise me you're not going nowhere. You're not moving a muscle. Yeah, and from when you made that promise, listen, I take promises seriously, you know, don't break that promise. Cool. But we are going to kick the second half of the show off with a bang, as we always do. And the tune that I've just loaded onto the deck, listen, I'm excited. And I'm going to give you a little clue as to what it is that we have to do to get ready for this tune right here. All you need to do is breathe, stretch, shake, and let it go. Let's go, Mace. Here we go.
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1: Oi, oi. The club going up.

0: on a Thursday. Mims, this is your time to shine, my friends.
1: You know what it is when it
0: ladies and gents, let's get into this one. It's called like this. Hey.

0: doing just now in the studio. I mean, I know I said that the club had officially started, yeah, but I think I kind of lost my mind for a moment. But you know what? Don't blame me, blame Mims. Because, I mean, they're like this, I mean, it had me doing some stuff. Do you know what I mean? Sometimes clubbing on a Thursday afternoon, I feel like we need to play that tune at Croydon FM's own very bar, literally next door to me right now. You do know we've got a bar, right? It's called Truth Bar London, in case you didn't know. And I feel like we got to be playing tunes like that there. I feel like everybody's going to be bouncing off the walls, just having a fabulous time. Anyway, Carrera's Classics, Croydon FM, keep it locked.
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0: Yes, Carrera for the vocals. Listen, I love that song, you know. I don't feel like it gets played enough. And listen, yeah, pre the lyrics. By the way, it's Bobby V, yeah. It's called If I Had My Way. Pre the lyrics, this man is in pain. The song is deep. He says, if I had my way, slowly we both regret our oaths to somehow be faithful, but we both know that we're missing out on love and we feel it when we see each other and we're with the ones we don't love. Girl, you know, I know, the way we feel ain't gonna change. Damn.
1: Hey, hey, hey, hey, hey, hey, hey, hey.
0: That is some deep lyricism going on there, Bobby V. I hope you've sorted it out. I hope you figured it all out and everything's fine in your life. My God, keep it locked.
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0: I promised you a little bit of LaToya Luckett, didn't I? Oh, this is a good one. It will never get old. It's called Torn. Let's get into it.

0: untouchable. She could do no wrong. She took over the radio airwaves at this time as well. You know the Ashanti I'm talking about, innit? My goodness. She ruled the world at this point, didn't she? Listen, this tune right here is called Cool, and a banger it is. Keep it locked.
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0: All right, so they say that every day is a school day, right? Yeah, every day is a school day. You've heard that phrase before, haven't you? And right here on Carrera's Classics, we are no exception to that rule. We are about to get our learning on as we dive into a legendary group and a body of work that they released on this very date in history. So grab your notebooks. Class is officially in session as we get into a little bit of On This Day. Cool beans. So today's date is the 11th of June. My God, today's date is the 11th of June. It's actually my little brother's 30th birthday tomorrow. Yeah, it's only right that I get an early shout out in for him. Happy birthday, Kaylin. You know, obviously being the best big sis in the world that I am. But anyway, going back to On This Day, today's date is the 11th of June. Therefore, we are going to do a step ball change, a spin, a slide, and a bounce all the way into the past. And we are going to land on the 11th of June, 1991. Okay, so I'm going to give you guys three fun facts about the group, the album, and the song that I am celebrating today, which will be your clues to help you guess who my On This Day group is. Yeah, send your guesses in to our studio WhatsApp line. Listen up.
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0: Indeedy. So we are about to get into the first fun fact. So I'm getting my sound effect ready. You know, I get very excited about my sound effects. And it's ready. So here we go. Fun fact number one. This group formed in St. Paul, Minnesota in the mid-1980s and were discovered by legendary production duo Jimmy Jam and Terry Lewis while performing live in Minneapolis. Unlike many R&B groups of the 1990s, this group were a real band who played their own instruments. They blended R&B, funk, jazz, rock, and soul, which helped them stand out from the crowd. Lead singer Stokely Williams wasn't just the vocalist. He was also the band's drummer in the studio and is known for being a multi-instrumentalist. The group is often described as one of the last major R&B bands to achieve mainstream chart success before hip-hop and programmed production became dominant in the 1990s. Former keyboardist Kerry Lewis later married Toni Braxton and went on to produce music for her after leaving the group. The group's name is also a phrase that you would use if something is in absolute perfect shape and is considered good as new. Yeah, there are loads. There's about 150 fun facts in that first fun fact, but that is fun fact number one, done. You hear that ding? It means it's done. You have to ding it to done it. All right, moving on to fun fact number two. The album I'm celebrating today is the group's debut, and it reached number 13 on Billboard's top R&B / hip-hop albums chart. It was recorded at the famous Flight Time Studios in Minnesota, the same creative hub associated with many classic Janet Jackson records. The album arrived right in the middle of the new Jack Swing era, but again, the group stood out because they were a genuine band playing real instruments. Ah, sorry, I'm just seeing the WhatsApp. Oh, okay, all right, a couple of people sending in messages and getting it right already. But that is fun fact number two, done. Ding it to done it. All right, we're moving on to the last fun fact. Are you ready? Are you steady? Let's go. Fun fact number three. The song that I've chosen to play off the album was released as the group's second single, and it quickly became the group's breakthrough hit. It remains their biggest hit ever, reaching number 6 on the Billboard Hot 100 and number 3 on the R&B chart. The song spent an incredible 34 weeks on the charts, making it one of the longest running R&B hits of its era. More than 30 years after its release, the track found a whole new audience through TikTok, introducing the group to younger listeners who weren't even born when the song first came out. The title is one of the great R&B contradictions. It's a sweet love song on the surface, but it's actually about being completely captivated by someone whose beauty has left them emotionally vulnerable. Oh, that is a juicy fun fact number 3. Done. Ding it to done it. All right, so my friends, yeah, there's a couple of you already. Oh, my goodness, the WhatsApp. Yep, there's a couple of you've already said who it is. Yep, you know the title of the track that I'm playing as well. Oh, so you've written, this is light work. Okay, all right, I've made it pretty easy. Clearly, I've made it pretty easy this week. But for those of you who still can't think of who I'm talking about, I'm going to give you 10 seconds to think it over. Yeah, your usual 10 seconds while we enjoy this week's instrumental. As I mentioned earlier, it's a little bit of Mace and Feel So Good. I'm turning it up. 10 seconds.

0: Boom, boom. Three and two and one. You're done. All right. That is your 10 seconds up, my friends. I have three questions to ask you at this point. Yeah? Do you know who my On This Day group is? Huh? Do you know what song I am about to play? Huh? Do you know what album I am celebrating today? An album that was released on this day, the 11th of June, 1991. My friends, we are speaking about the fabulous, the oh so talented band that is Mint Condition. Their album, Meant to be Mint, and the song that we're getting into is a little bit of Breaking My Heart, open brackets, Pretty Brown Eyes, close brackets. You ready for this one? I sure am. Let's go.
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0: My goodness. They just don't make music like this anymore, do they? You know the kind of music that'll have you just... you know what I mean? Just making noises. Like that. You know what I'm saying though, innit? The kind of music that just makes you want to grab that special somebody. My goodness. But anyway, that was my On This Day group. Yeah? Oh, I love that song so much. A little bit of Mint Condition for your Thursday afternoon. My goodness. And that is the perfect song to take us into my sultry slow jam session. Let's do it.
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0: Oh, you can't help but close your eyes towards the end of that track, man. A song that will forever bang. Alicia Keys with Diary. And before that, we had Casey and JoJo with Crazy. I'm loving life right now, man. Listen, I could play slow jams morning, afternoon, evening. Slow jams forever. You know what I'm saying? But listen, shall we get into another one? Shall we do it? All right, let's go. Whitney, it's your time.
1: 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We are

the greatest of all time, Miss Whitney Houston with You Give Good Love. Listen, you lot, I was belting. I was singing like I was Whitney. Yeah, the sounds that were coming out of my mouth didn't sound the way she sounds. But, you know, it's all about trying, isn't it? It's all about giving it a good go. And can you hear? Whew, we got a little bit of For Real playing in the background. I do love this one. It's called Love Will Be Waiting at Home. And it's quite a long intro, I'm not going to lie. So I'm going to use this time to say my goodbyes, my friends. I've had a lovely time, as I always do. I mean, every single week, without fail, we enjoy each other's company, don't we? I mean, I hope you enjoy my company. Yeah, you do, don't you? You do, don't you? Look at me begging for enjoyment from you. But my friends, yes, I'm going to say goodbye now. But please make sure you stick around, because we've got the lovely Quarps Hansen coming in next. You know, I do love me a little bit of Quarps. He knows what he's doing. And of course, you can catch me same time, same place, next week, Thursday, 3 to 5 p.m. right here on Croydon FM. Yeah? Guys, I'm going to catch you next week. Peace.

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Yes, Tanzania's Harmonize with Matatizo.

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2: 12 police officers have been injured after another night of unrest in Northern Ireland, with 16 people arrested. Police used water cannons on protesters as they were pelted with bricks and petrol bombs, with disorder erupting over a stabbing attack on Monday. MP Kim Leadbeater, whose sister Jo Cox was murdered, says it won't solve anything.
3: Absolutely devastating. Now, the heinous act that happened in Belfast was horrific. Absolutely horrific. We call that out. But the way to respond to that is not to take to the streets and riot and cause more trouble and more problems.
2: Hadi Elodie has been charged with attempted murder after attacking Stephen Agolvie, who lost an eye in the attack. Next, Ryanair are to be investigated by the Competition and Markets Authority over charging parents to sit with their children on flights. The airline requires at least one parent to sit with their children aged between 2 and 11, which typically costs around £8 each way. They describe the investigation as bogus and a failed attempt by the government to pretend to care about its customers. Figures showing the level of so-called corridor care in hospitals in England have been published for the first time by the NHS. There were an average of 2,241 instances each day in May for a patient receiving corridor care for more than 45 minutes in hospital emergency departments in England. Two children in England have died from measles this year. The UK Health Security Agency says the majority of cases were among unvaccinated children aged 10 and under. They've added there's been 736 cases this year. And England eased to victory in their warm-up game against Costa Rica last night. These fans in Orlando said there's hopes of England going far.
4: On paper, we've got a chance. I'm starting to how the players play, how Tuchel's got them running. And in my opinion, big players missing, but they've always got a good chance.
5: We've got a chance, I think. We've just got to believe.
2: Their 3-0 win follows their 1-0 victory over New Zealand on Saturday. That's the latest from Radio News Hub. I'm Tanita Sims.
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0: Straight in, B fella, how you feeling? How's it doing? How you
1: I'm
0: doing?
1: Feeling good, highly blessed, highly flavored. You know what I'm saying? I can't complain. Weather's not the best today, but we bring the sunshine. You know
0: what
1: I'm
0: saying? Yeah. I feel that. And I know you have an EP out, but just before we go into that, let's talk about B fella. We want to get to know you. Who is B fella?
1: B fella is an Afrobeat artist.
0: Yeah.
1: I was born in Lagos, Nigeria. I moved to the UK, Birmingham specifically, when I was 10 years old. Mm-hmm. Now I live in London.
0: Yeah.
1: Yeah, man, I literally just bring vibes. Yeah. My main aim behind my music, mm-hmm. behind the B fella brand, is to bring happiness to people. You know, even for example, lockdown, one of my biggest songs back in lockdown time was called No Isolation. That was actually made that song and released that song when everyone was in lockdown, when everyone was in isolation. Oh. I was trying to get people to think out, you know, what happens when lockdown is done anymore? It's done. Mm-hmm. You know, we're not gonna be like this all forever.
0: Yeah.
1: Today the weather's a bit gloomy, grey.
0: Yeah.
1: But we'll bring the sunshine. It's not always gonna be like this. You're gonna have it for sunshine to feel so good, you have to have rain.
0: Yeah, that's dope. I've got a bit of motivator in you as well.
1: Yeah.
0: And when did music start for you?
1: So I've been doing music all my life. Yeah. But I'll say I started taking it seriously, started going studio, started recording literally just before lockdown.
0: Yeah.
1: And then during lockdown, everyone was locked inside the house. There was nothing else for me to do. I just thought, you know what? This is my passion. Let me lock in on this. I bought my studio equipment. I just went crazy.
0: Literally. Oh, so you just learnt on your own and just started recording?
1: I wouldn't say I learnt on my own. There's a few people that I went studio with that taught me, you know, and I kind of learned from being around other musicians.
0: Yeah.
1: I even went to Zlatan, a big Afrobeat star. I went to his house. I saw the way he records as well.
0: Okay.
1: And I've learned from everyone. Everyone around me, my community. Yeah. They say a community is what brings you up.
0: Yeah.
1: For me, my music, obviously I was brought up in the church and musically wise.
0: Yeah.
1: But a community of musicians being around me, be it instrumentalists, be it producers, be it vocalists, you know, I've learned from my community, so
0: Well,
1: man.
0: That's dope. And just got in my ear and said that you just don't do music, you do other things as
1: Yeah, of course. So I'm a businessman.
0: Okay.
1: I've got a few Airbnb properties in and around. You know, I just got my first one in London.
0: Yeah.
1: Actually, East London to be exact.
0: Okay.
1: But I mainly, most of my property business is in Birmingham, so I'm there very often.
0: Okay.
1: Yeah, man, that's
0: so how do you combine all this, business, music? Is it tough?
1: I'd say he has his days where it's tough, of course.
0: Yeah.
1: For example, today, you know, I was in Birmingham. From Birmingham straight to Croydon.
0: Oh,
1: you know, so he has his days, but you know, the main thing is I enjoy it.
0: Mm-hmm.
1: And at the end of the day, you know, no one ever got anywhere by doing the easy thing.
0: Mm-hmm.
1: You know, when the things are easy, everyone will be doing it. If everyone's not doing it, it's not easy. That's why my main part of my music is to motivate people. You know, even just necessarily through my music, through what I post on my social media, I try to motivate people that, you know what, You can start from somewhere and you can get to somewhere.
0: Yeah.
1: Obviously, I'm not where exactly where I want to get to in life, but I'm definitely working my way there. And I want to bring people along that journey with me, and also people to take motivation from where I started, because I wasn't always like this.
0: Mm-hmm.
1: You know, I grew up in a very rough neighborhood. You know, there's just a cliche story, but you know, I feel like a lot of people like to shine the light on that.
0: I
1: want to shine the light on where we're gonna get to. How can we be bigger? How can we do better things, great things? You know, and that's
0: wicked,
1: what it's about.
0: Wicked. Yeah, that's fire. That's dope. Now, let's narrow it down to the international EP.
1: Yep.
0: How did that come about?
1: Well, international. So there's a song called International that was actually my first ever Afrobeat song. So obviously, be growing up in the UK, right? You know, you dabble in other genres like trap, drill, grime, this and other. But I remember I also did that with people that did music around me. Mm-hmm. But then when I went to Nigeria for the first time, after I've not been in Nigeria since moving here in 2018, I met up with a guy in Nigeria and he kind of put me onto Afrobeat. And I remember he helped me write the song in a way at the time.
0: Okay.
1: And I was like, okay, oh, I can actually do this Afrobeat thing. I can, like, obviously I listened to Afrobeat, but I didn't know how to, like, finesse my way. You know, it's a very technical genre, right?
0: Yeah.
1: So I made a song at that point. But obviously, I never released it. I never had the confidence to release it and stuff like that. And, you know, my last EP was Big Fella.
0: Yeah.
1: Now, you know, it's summertime. You know, I feel like I want this to be, although there's a lot of nonsense around the world right now, a lot of, you know, I'd say unrest around the whole world. Mm-hmm. There's a message behind the international EP of, you know, at the end of the day, we're all one. We're all connected. Because at the end of the day, you know, when you go to one country, yes, there's unrest in that country, but I'm sure if you go to a country where there's unrest, what the social media says it is, it's not what the locals around there are going to be like. So it's about creating good vibes, you know, like just making sure to make, just trying to put out to the world good vibes and making sure that, you know, although there's unrest around the world, there's also good things happening.
0: Yeah, you know what I'm saying? So, depending on your perspective and what you see,
1: exactly,
0: you go with it.
1: Exactly.
0: Oh, okay. Yeah,
1: exactly. Yes, they say if you search for, wherever you search for, you will find.
0: Yeah.
1: If you search for good things, you find good things. Mm-hmm. If you search for bad things, you would surely find that.
0: Yeah,
1: well, you know?
0: Yeah. So now we are on the international EP. Now that's the lead single on that EP, International.
1: Correct.
0: Right.
1: Correct.
0: So we are going to check that out, and we'll come back with more on the conversation. Stay tuned. Would you like to introduce that for us?
1: So, International, from the International EP, this is an absolute vibe. Enjoy it. That's all I can say.

0: fire. Bifella International.
1: International. From Lagos to Croydon, New York to France, from Mexico, I'm unavailable.
2: Hey, hey, hey, hey, hey, hey, hey.
0: Oh, that's fire, that's fire, that's fire, that's fire. I mean, we get the vibe. You know, you did the talk and talk about how you like to put sunshine in people's day,
1: yeah,
0: and how you like to, you know, change the atmosphere, and you can fill it with this song.
1: 100%.
0: That's wonderful.
1: Yeah, I say it. Thank you, man. Yeah. Thank you.
0: And when the song was going, and you know the vibe and everything, I just couldn't help but ask: is there any? Are you performing anytime soon?
1: I'm actually going to be performing. Yeah. Let me get it for you. I'm going to be performing at the Nigeria Corner.
0: Yeah.
1: This in Carnival.
0: Yeah.
1: I'm also going to be performing in about 2 weeks on the 15th. But let me actually get you the exact date.
0: Let
1: me get you the exact. I've got a lot of performances this summer.
0: Okay.
1: I've already had a few. I'm also going to be performing at Korak Live as well.
0: Okay.
1: Korak is going to be live instruments. You know, so when you hear every instrument you hear that on this international song,
0: yeah,
1: it's going to be at Korak Live.
0: Okay.
1: On the 27th of August as well.
0: Okay.
1: On the 31st of August, which is Carnival, Notting Hill Carnival, we're going to also be there as well.
0: Yeah.
1: Then also, I've got everything on my Instagram. If you guys want to follow me, fella.1 on Instagram.
0: Yeah.
1: You can check it out. But let me get you exact. So we got Revolution Festival on the 13th of June.
0: Okay.
1: That's going to be live. That's my
0: fire.
1: Next show.
0: That's fire. Okay. Okay. Yeah. Okay. So you can catch more on BFella's Instagram.
1: Yeah.
0: Yep. And other socials. We'll get to that where you put out all your socials so people can go check you out and see where they can catch you. And so we've had International, which other song on the EP is buzzing at the moment?
1: I mean, there's Break Bread. Break Bread is a very motivational song. You know, it's all about breaking bread with your loved ones. You know, whenever you're, you know, like I said to you, I've got a property business and I wasn't always like this, but I'm at this stage now. My main aim is to now share the knowledge and share the understanding with people out there. So that I'm breaking bread, right? So this song is about just, you know, when you're striving, as much as you're striving, don't forget the community that you came from. Don't forget the people that was with you from the jump. Also put them on. Also take them. Put them on, show them the way. In Nigeria, they'll say, jam you see. You get break bread. That's what it's about, man. Featuring Rudy. Rudy's a very, very, very big up and coming artist right now. He's buzzing right now in Lagos. Rudy's also crazy. You guys should have him on Croydon FM scene as well.
0: Okay. So we're going to check out Break Bread and we come back with the conversation.
1: Let's get it.
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0: Bella.
1: You know what I'm saying? Croydon FM, let's get it, man.
0: So how long did it take you to put together the EP?
1: The EP, I'll be honest.
0: Yeah.
1: It's been years in the making.
0: Yeah.
1: Right? When I think about, obviously, the first time International was made.
0: That was
1: obviously,
0: about 8 years
1: ago. We made
0: ago.
1: It called International Reloaded, which is kind of, we remade it, mm-hmm. made it more modern.
0: Yeah.
1: Added new things, put it into the EP. Money in My Mind as well, I made that about 2 years ago. So yeah. It's been years in the making.
0: Mm-hmm.
1: But when it was time to actually sit down and say, okay, let's put out International EP, it was fairly quick. Because at the end of the day, you know, when you talk about international, you talk about, you know, how can we make the unrest in the world, how can we make people still feel good?
0: Yeah.
1: It's very easy to pick songs that, you know, actually fits that vibe. And that's what we're doing into this International EP.
0: Okay.
1: Obviously, we dropped it just before the summer. Although it's not looking like it's summer right now, we hope that this EP will also even though it's not summer, if you're listening to this, you still got that nostalgia, that feeling of summer vibe. So yeah, man, that's it.
0: Yeah, that's good. Any plans of visiting Nigeria soon?
1: Yeah, of course. I try to go to Nigeria every year. I've already been this year. I was there in March, between March and April.
0: Okay.
1: And I'm planning on going probably in September time. But
0: okay.
1: You know, if shows take me there, I'll probably be there. I know there's a few conversations right now, mm-hmm. with my tour manager, speaking about let's go Lagos specifically.
0: Oh, okay.
1: But again, even in Lagos, even in Nigeria, there's a lot of unrest right now. Obviously, I don't know if I can really speak too much of it on Croydon FM right now. But you know, we're gonna bring the vibes, and we're gonna also try and help out with what's already kind of unrest that's happening in Nigeria right now.
0: So now let's talk more about you now. Listening to the international tune, I get a bit of the Afrobeat vibe.
1: 100%.
0: I was just wondering where your inspiration comes from. Do you have any artists you look up to?
1: 100%. Like, obviously, I'm an Afrobeat artist of the diaspora. So when I say that, I mean by that is, you know, I'm a guy who was born in Nigeria, I grew up in Nigeria, and I also grew up in the UK. So I have perspective on both sides.
0: Yeah.
1: You know. From Nigeria, obviously, my dad and mommy used to listen to Fela Kuti.
0: Yeah.
1: He's a legend, big legend, right?
0: Yeah.
1: There's also Beautiful Nubia. You guys might not know about him, but he's a very, very conscious kind of like jazz of Nigeria back in the day. I also listen to Sunny Ade.
0: Yeah.
1: I would listen to Yinka Ayefele. Like, obviously, if we're going to talk about, you know, P Square, we're going to talk about Two-Face, Dibia, D'Banj. Let's bring it to the new school. Burna Boy, Wizkid, Davido, Asake, Fireboy, DML, Rema. The list goes on.
0: Yeah.
1: I take a lot of inspiration from a lot of people. Even Black Bones right now. Chanel. He's got a big song called Chanel.
0: Yeah.
1: I take a lot of inspiration from other artists going on right now. So even my guy, Zlatan. Big, big, big rapper. He's got this summer on lock. I've got this summer on lock, but he also has this summer on lock. With his song Nakupenda. And obviously, when I moved to the UK, I started listening to people like, you know, Skepta, big inspiration, not just for the music that he made, but also for the fact that, you know, he's African. Back then, being African wasn't as cool as, it wasn't a cool thing, right?
0: Yeah.
1: And when I used to see that, and I found it was Nigerian, I was like, wow, this guy is Nigerian, and it's like, it's being respected, like, that I really looked up to that a lot, you know. You know, you can speak about, you know, Chipmunk. Even Tiger was a big person I used to listen to back in the day.
0: Yeah.
1: 50 Cent, the list goes on. I take inspiration from good music, and anyone that makes good music that sounds good to me, be it the beats, be it the actual lyrics, be it the vibe, be it the way their swagger, I'm there, man.
0: And just before we continue, I just want to say big shouts going to Aunt Pauline of the Aunties. So the Aunties have a show every Friday from 10 a.m.
1: Nice.
0: And one half of the Aunties is, you know, just enjoying the tunes.
1: Nice.
0: She says, Be Fella International, that's a tune.
1: Then,
0: you know, she's there's fire emojis for Break Bread as well. So,
1: Aunt Pauline, thank you very much.
0: Okay, so just to wrap it up, if you had the chance to collab with one artist
1: right now,
0: Ooh. Who would that be?
1: Oh my days. You know, that question is so difficult because I wish you could say, okay, I can mold three different artists together and let me collab with them. But if I had to say one person right now to collab with, damn, that's a tough question. I have to say Burna Boy.
0: Okay.
1: You know what? You know reason why? You know, because I can see and say Asake, because Asake's hurt right now. I can say Wizkid, because Wizkid is, and Davido, they're just big for me. I Skepta as well, but Burna Boy right now, I resonate a lot with his story. You know, he grew up in the UK, or he was in the UK at one point, went back to Nigeria, and he's doing big things. You know, Burna Boy, Grammy Award winning, Afrobeat star. If I had to collab with someone, I'm sorry to the other people, man, but Burna Boy is just... This is our story. Is very... I take a lot of inspiration from his story and, you know, how the industry wasn't really taking him in from the jump, and he had to just work hard and he didn't blow up like his peers. He had to slow and steady win the race at the end of the day. So I resonate with a lot of his story, So yeah.
0: That's dope. And finalize everything, where can we get to, what's next before we check out your socials and how people can connect with you? What's next for B-Fella?
1: What's next? I'll be honest, I'm enjoying summer, man.
0: Yeah,
1: it's June, you know, summer months are June, July, August, right? This song is this EP is next. This is what's next. Okay. We're in the next. You know what I'm saying? But you know, even gonna talk about that. See, I've got my shows, my show Raw Revolution live in about 3 days. I've also got Korak live 27th of August. I've got I'm performing. I'm gonna be at the Nigeria Corner at Notting Hill Carnival. I'm also potentially, this, we're still in talks. You know, there's one big artist coming to London and I'm potentially gonna be opening up for him. I'm not gonna mention his name right now because it's not everything not finalized. So those things are what's next. It's just, you know, we've dropped this EP. Let's bring it to the world now. Let's share the vibes with the world. And yeah, that's really what's next for me right now. You know,
0: so how can people catch up with B-Fella? Socials?
1: 100%. You can catch up with me. I'm mainly on Instagram, TikTok. On my Instagram is fella.one, F-E-L-A full stop one. You know, you can catch up with me anytime. You know, I'm not one of these artists that you DM me and I won't reply. You DM me, I will reply straight away, man. I'm active.
0: Wicked. We'll take international once again from the TOP.
1: Let's get it.
0: Yeah.

0: Big ups, B fella. Thank you for coming.
1: You know what I'm saying? Thank you for having me, Corbis Hansen, man. Thank you for having me, Croydon. 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Let's get it, man.
0: Thank you. It's been fun having you. Thank you for brightening our days. I'm sure our listeners enjoyed this conversation.
1: Yeah, I'm saying, and, I appreciate you guys.
0: Yeah, and they can catch more from B Fella on Fella.one on socials as
1: correct.
0: Well. Yes.
1: I'm upcoming live shows as well. Let's get it.
0: Yeah.

0: 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Your moment. 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
1: I never thought of myself as the giving type. 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

to get into the track of the month. Now, this month's track of the month comes from Charles Caliber. He has done a Afro refix of Luther Vandross's So Glad. 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

This is the Pre-Camp Vibe Show here on Croydon FM. I'm going to have to bring this down because the decks have gone into emergency loop, which means I'm going to have to turn them off and back on again. So let me just unplug my USBs. This is only the second time this has happened to me at radio, thankfully. Bearing in mind, I've been here over a year now. Big up the Croydon FM family, big up management each and every time. 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I'm currently streaming live where you might see me sweating as I'm waiting for the controller to come back on. But yeah, hope everyone's had a blessed week so far. Couple more days to the weekend. We can count this as the start of the weekend, right? That's why it's called the Pre-Camp Vibes Show. Hopefully I'm getting you in the mood with the song selection. If you don't like the sound of this show, like I said, head over to Mixcloud. 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Okay, it's loaded back up now. Let me pop a song on. If you're looking for somewhere to go this weekend, you can give me a follow at It's Me DJ SP, and you will see where I'm going to be playing at this weekend. Big up everyone locked in right now. Hey, Terry. Having some issues with the controller, but we are loaded back up, and we're going to get back into it with this one. This is Not Alone.

Vision. This one is out now. And Fostal featured as a guest on one of my shows a couple months ago, as did Mad One. If you want to listen back to any of those shows, head over to Mixcloud.

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Let's pull this one up. This one here, like I said, oops, let me cut off. This one here is brand new from Truth. 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

All right, this one here, Natural Disaster from Timberwolf. Before that, once again, European 305, It's Not Right, But It's Okay. It's okay, we're not in our feelings today, it's all good. All right, we've got about half an hour left of the show. We got everyone locked in. I appreciate you. If you want to listen back to the show, head over to Mixcloud. It will be up and available from tomorrow. Or you can listen back to past shows from myself and all of the other DJs here at Croydon FM. All right, let's get back into this one here. Timberwolf with Natural Disaster. Half an hour left.

All right, we're going to bring this one back from the top. I would like to dedicate this one to my good, good sis, Kerri-Anne. Been my friend since year 7. It's been over 20 years of friendship. The

Anyway, I'm going to dedicate this one to my friend Kerri-Ann. I'm not going to get into it, but big up yourself, sis. On your birthday tomorrow, hope you have a blessed day, whatever you're doing. I know what you're doing already, actually. You're doing up spa and dinner at mummy's. Hope you have a good one. I will try to catch you over the weekend. Love you long time. This one's for you.

Right, once again, in case you're just tuning in at the end of the show, make it make sense, but I'm DJ SP. 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

All right, let's bring this one back from the top. Once again, this is going to be the last one from me today. Thank you, everyone who's been tuned into the show. In case you didn't know, I'm DJ SP. 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Ending the show with this one here, Snow Allegra, Find Someone Like You. Mac 10 on the remix of this one here. Hope everyone has a blessed weekend, wherever you get up to. Be safe.

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wear black, and a man I wear black, yeah. 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